te movemos. Actívate ya. Somos tu Sundays recargado. We move you. Get a time now. We are your Sundays, Richard.

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We continue for you. We continue to be the dance creativity.

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We continue for you. We continue to be the damn creativity.

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The bad times in life is like a telephone. You never know when it's a go ring. But when it ring, just pick it up and receive. When you finish, put down the receiver and carry on. 'Cause the sun will always shine.

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You never know when it's a go ring. But when it ring, just pick it up and receive. 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Cause the sun will always shine.